take them over. 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
0: Currently 16 East, Revere Beach Parkway at Everett Ave. I have Mass Reg 6, Sierra Lima, Papa, 396, SLP, 39 in front of me. Has 70 queries. Is that still active?
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0: 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I'm going to be 95 north, just north of exit 81.
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0: Ma'am, I'm going to stop. 110 eastbound, prior to the Choice Fitness. Can you take an 1114?
1: Go ahead, ma'am.
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0: 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Negative 14. She does show a non-extraditable warrant out of Florida for shoplifting.
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1: 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So no rush. I wasn't able to get over to it, but just under Roosevelt, there's a DMV tucked up pretty good underneath the bridge abutment. They're well out of the

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0: 31 will be code 5 on patrol out of New Bedford Harbor. ID is 3723-4001.
1: Receiving code 5, New Bedford Harbor, sir, 2042 hours, 2042.

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1: Northbound Pike 9.
0: Ma'am, can you check on a DMV 93 South in the area of exit 11, right traveling?
1: In or out?

0: 76. Willow Tree. Sir, can you check on a possible 2-car 16 left lane, northbound, just past 14? Chief.
1: I'm off with the 2-car southbound, just before the on-ramp from Columbia.
0: Receive, sir, 1676, copy direct. Sounds like it's south, not north.
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I'm on 4 at the DMV to traveling. It's going to be North Shore Road, northbound, just prior to Point of Pines. I could take care of it if you want to start Queely's for 84 F-150.

0: 17, Newburyport tone will be taken 1620 to HQ for a spare. Anything comes in on his patrol, I'll take it.
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0: 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A1. Sir, automotive vehicle stop. It's going to be 213 East, just prior to 495. What's the tow zone out here?
1: Zone Bravo.
0: Sir, can you start me Cody's? I'll be all set. It's going to be for a Honda Accord.
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0: you at 3386. Sir, Route 1 North at the Harbor Freight, this is August. 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I'm all set over here.
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0: 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Use caution, 93 southbound area of exit 14. Left lane, fluid on the deck. And 93 southbound area 14.
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6-8-1. Yeah, what? Sir, no contact made. 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LB 17.

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Be making the announcements on the boulevard. 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Don't want to tie up all the resources.

0: 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Code 22 reporting an erratic black infinity northbound passing 12.4. Unknown reg. One call only.
1: I'll give 5 times 3. 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

0: 1133 Bravo.
1: 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North Shore River, Rivia Street 4, Yankee Golf, Yankee 37.
0: Receipt. Sir, paper exchange complete. 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
0: 93 South, Florida, 39 Bravo, 133 in Andover. Can you perform a 14 for me?
1: Go ahead, sir.
0: Beyond Nassau N, Sierra Alpha, 1940264. Nick Ashtar Zedeth.
1: Sir, one more time.
0: Nassau N, Sierra Alpha, 1940264. 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
1: Breezy, stand by.

0: 3 ready to copy.
1: What?
0: 20 W Master, that's already a straight warrant. 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
1: See, thank you. 1985 A1. What? 93 South, right at 39 for Apple, 370 toll for Tesla.
2: Sir, do you need me to start the call for you?
1: Yes, sir, that'll be great. I got the plate. You ready to copy?
2: Ledger.
1: 4 Golf Lima Charlie 82, Mass. 4 Golf Lima Charlie 82.
2: Give me all this, sir.
1: All set, thank you.

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0: 81 to 1985, Kansas route, the call's all set.
1: Received, thank you, sir. I'll be on a 7 with that pilot, and I'll just stand by for the tow.
2: Alright, I called that number back twice and no answer. 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

0: 14:44. I just checked on the two vehicles at the circle. There's a kid standing by. His friend's just coming back from a run. They were advised they're moving momentarily.
1: Appreciate it. Thank you.
2: Key card on him for the vehicle.
3: He advises us in the vehicle.
2: Okay, received.
4: Sir, 17 from HQ, be advised I'll be in cruiser 591 for the remainder of the shift.
2: Yes, sir.

0: 1444. I just advised that ISCOs will make a sweep of Elliott Circle.
1: Reese, you've been now from the beach house.

0: 10399. Danny Cruz in the area, 495 southbound, mile marker 104.4. Multiple calls of a 16 in the left travel lane.
1: Danny 3 southbound,

0: 783 to 782. Southbound at the Chelmsford Rest area. There's a juvenile currently in distress. I got a 22 on the line that's off of there. If you could just head that way.
1: Racer. 596, are you all set?
2: All set.

0: 881 calls in here as well. My caller was unsure if it was an accident. Just stated a car was perpendicular with a roadway and no lights on.
1: Hey, what's the location on that?
0: Southbound at 104.
1: A1 to 399, those could respond. I'm going to start a call and do an EMS in a route.
0: The traffic is backing up just southbound of 213.
1: 399, how's that?

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1: Go again with that, sir? Disregard it, too.

0: Station 2 to the airbase. Westover's on. Sir, no request at this time, but if you're not already monitoring B Patrol 1, they have a foot pursuit State Street in Springfield.
1: Okay, received. Thank you.

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0: Sir, can you give Charleston PD a call and see if they have any missing reports? I'm getting absolutely nothing out of this female here. She's 14 and speaking nonsense.
1: Receive.
2: Sir, were you able to get her name?
0: Ma'am, I'm trying. She's giving me nothing.
2: Receive. 9-10.

0: 782 to 83. 83. Sorry for all the traffic. Do you have another cruiser available? Just, I gotta start asking people if she belongs to them. And, the second I leave her, she starts running all over the place.
1: Institution EMS, we might have a police officer down.
2: Avery, could you start EMS? They're not already en route.
3: EMS is en route.
2: Thanks, sir.

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1: 257 on the stop.
0: 86, any E6 patrols in the area. Someone head to 93 South Pride to exit 9. Assist with 2 car 16. Possible police officer down.
1: 257 en route.
2: Is that 93 south or north?
0: Station H, this is 371. It's prior to exit 11. I'm down with the trooper. He's hurt.
3: Steve, we have EMS en route.
2: 404, I'll be in Robin, the detail set up prior to 11.
0: When we have additional cruiser, I haven't checked on the other operator yet.
3: Station H, that's true, but we have units around to you.
0: Is that north or south?
3: South.
1: One mic out.

0: 6 Station H is confirming that it is northbound. If you can update EMS, please.
1: Receive. They have it.
2: Receive.
3: Jake, we're around back. I'm trying to have her show me if she came from one of these vehicles.

0: 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I'll be on the 4495 south, try to 105. First and second lane taken. First travel lane, breakdown lane being used.
1: Good evening, sir. You've now
2: Zero 2, same traffic.

0: Just went Mass Highway. No, it's not an emergency detail, but just there's going to be guardrail damage here from that vehicle.
1: Go to last map.
2: Do you need the plate of the other vehicle, vehicle two?
3: Form over Charlie, 1683 Echo. It's a deal. Play, I'll get you the reg.
4: Sir, just to confirm, is it in the median or BDL side guardrail damage?
0: Going to be in the median. I have a plate if you want to throw that in when ready.
4: Ready?
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1: Sir, the party was already transported to Lawrence General. If I'm going to head here, and I'm assuming police is going to stand by with Cody to the top.
0: Repeat.

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1: Pull off at the 434.
2: Go ahead, sir.
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2: Right now, negative, sir. We're still trying to figure that out.
1: Alright, do we have an approximate age?
3: 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North.
4: See, sir, I'll be in route to that 16 northbound to relieve the issue.
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1: Alright, receive. I have 13 alpha en route to.
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1: Sector, sir.
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0: 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Excuse me, sir, Central.
1: Received, thank you.
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3: Ma'am, can you take a plate out of Pennsylvania? She keeps pointing at the truck, but the gentleman inside said he doesn't know her.
4: Go ahead.
3: It's Pennsylvania truck plate 7, Yankee Foxtrot 7216. Again, 7YF 7216. And disregarded Zulu Yankee Foxtrot 7216. ZYF 7216.
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0: They're active negative on a 2017 Ford. It's registered to an Angel Manuel Arias Norrell. Out of Hazel Township, Pennsylvania.
1: Alright, received. I'm talking to him now. He seems to have no idea what's going on. He's been asleep, so thank you.
2: Sir, when you get a second, can you just call it to the barracks, the convenience?

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0: 1 North Island Street, all set. West, sir. Cruiser Route 1 North by Lynn Street, you all set?
1: I'm all set, thank you.

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1: 86.
0: So just to confirm, you have two tows coming this way?
1: Confirm. Swagger.
2: Hey, sir, have you taken any more calls on that possible 16 in, on Route 3 in the Billerica area?
3: Negative, sir. I have a callback number.
2: Sir, I just followed from 79 down to 73, nothing showing north or south. 1190, you're good to stand down.
1: Received, sir, thank you.
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1: Sir, if you wouldn't mind just having a Chelmsford PD police cruiser come this way just to see if they're familiar with this juvenile female that she lives in Chelmsford. 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

26. 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I'm not sure, but they kind of stopped Lowell Street. I heard it was a scanner.

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1: X1485. Sir, can you please start me to Disco's? It's going to be for a Ford Explorer. I'm on Route 60, American Legion, and Revere Street. The Blanchard's over here. I'll be all set.
0: All set.

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0: So we're just working on getting her loaded up into an ambulance. We're going to have her taken over to Lowell General. Can you help one of the patrols start making their way towards Lowell General? I can follow the ambulance back over there. If they can just come over and stand by and see if we can get anything out of her with the cooperation of the hospital. If Felicia is having mental health issues right now.
1: Receive, sir. 453, do you copy?
2: 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I'm 3 South at 78 right now. 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

Station HJ for 12 from Newton. They're requesting a well-being check on the operator of a 2018 Audi A4 sedan, color black, mass tag, 3 Hotel Golf X-Ray 6-8. 3 Hotel Golf X-Ray 6-8. Operated by a Betsy McSheffrey. Sierra number as follows. Sierra 39562955. Sierra 39562955. Female is currently having a manic episode. She's pinging in the in an area of Newton, possibly headed towards the Cape. Once again, a 2018 Audi A4, color black. A Betsy McSheffrey operating that vehicle, having a manic episode. They're requesting a well-being check on this party. Pinging in Newton, possibly headed towards the Cape.

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0: 434 to 83. I'll be 17 from the Chelmsford rest area.
1: As well. I'm going to leave the call open for the disposition at the hospital. If you could just create an incident report for me as me being the primary.
2: Repeat.
3: McConnell Park, they just broke up a fight. Parties are now walking down towards Malibu.
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0: 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Possibly a toe.

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0: 1063, Station H. I'll be 17 from that scene. Both the cruiser and Vehicle 1 were towed from the scene by Schlagers. I'll be en route to the duty office.
1: H copy, sir.

0: south, south of Walnut Street. You all set?
1: All set, thank you.
2: Ma'am, 93 South, exit 22. I'm going to have a vehicle stop high rate of speed. My MVG is down 6, Echo Victor,

0: 1985, A1. A1. Can you notify Chelmsford? I just had a blacked out car, a small black four-door, passed me on Route 3A in the opposite direction, high rate of speed, blacked out. Turn around and he took off, no pursuit.
1: Yes, sir.

0: 761 to A6. Sir, I'm going to be off at the GMV, Route 1 North at IHOP. I'll advise.
1: Received.

0: 5614. Still in the stop, Route 60 Revere Street. Receive 85 Area Patrol. Someone check the noise, complain loud music, 376 Revere Beach Boulevard or Ocean Ave. The call was confused. Loud music coming from a vehicle.
1: En route from the Coastal District office.
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2: 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I'll be 17, I'll make my way to 372 coach.
3: 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Conflicting sixes on that. One gives that across from 382 Ocean, and one gives that 376 the Boulevard.

0: 5. Nothing on the boulevard north of Revere Street. I'll check Ocean Ave.
1: Going north. I heard some music. I just passed it. I'm on the boulevard.
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0: Just swing by Wellington train station and meet with a female who's in the Uber pickup location. First name of Josephine. She's a white female wearing all black. We got a call from her husband transferred from Medford that she was in distress. I just spoke with her. She said she's fine. If you could just go put eyes on her, make sure she is okay.
1: Received en route.

0: 接一波。我。So I spoke with that female body. 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
0: Sir, for DMV 93 southbound, exit 8, red Toyota Sienna, they have a tow en route.

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0: 7981. 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It's going to be Sheehan's for a Dodge Dart. 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
0: Sir, from Boston. We're getting reports of a man down Malibu Beach. Boston EMS fire up.
1: Okay, receive. 19-6, you have that?
2: I receive them going off one way, Jack. 506 en route, Horse Street Freeport.
0: Hey, should they give a specific location or is all they have Malibu Beach? Their code 22 stated that they could see them on the beach. So if it's not someone on scene, but they're looking at them on the beach, no exact location.
1: Five 516 is off 19-6.

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0: And motor vehicle stop Warren Street at Ziegler Street. Rhode Island Reg 2 Charlie Juliet 548. On ACES it says Boston looking for a bolo. Failure to stop. Can you see if they're still looking for it?
1: Proceed,

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1: So everything's R9 here. 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He's on his way. 70. Boston canceled EMS as well.
0: Okay, receive.

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1: 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Standing by.
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1: Aegis on.
0: Ma'am, this equals a rental. The agreement date showing that they received it after the BOLO date.
1: Please.

snake safe patrols, you can disregard the Bolo out of Newton on well-being check on the 2018 Audi A4. Female has been located. Once again, cancel the Bolo out of Newton.

485. Sir, could you please start me action? It's going to be for a Honda Accord. I'm at the Sunoco at Brown Circle in Revere. I'll be all set.

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0: 802 to A4. Sir, could you just let H9 know that they have a DMV in the travel lane, exit 17, I-93 North?
1: Received, sir. Exit 17, 93 North. Could you just go with the vehicle description?
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0: Ma'am, I'll be 17 from Lowell General Hospital.
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0: 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No Q5 statements. 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
0: 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All the information's in the call.
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1: 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Can you start a tow for a Volkswagen Jetta sedan? 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
0: Ma'am, on a stop, Western Ave in Lynn, across from the Lynn Garage. 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
1: 95 northbound, in between exits 45 Alpha and 45 Bravo, two car 16, negative PI, one tow. I'll call a tow now.

7185. Sir, 1640 is going to stand by for the tow. I'll be on the 7 with 1.

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2: Chase Patrols Road Advisory. The on-ramp from 36 Alpha to 24 North has fluid and speedy dry on the deck. Use caution. Once again, the on-ramp from 36 Alpha to 24 North, fluid and speedy dry on the deck. Use caution.

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All set, sir. Thank you.

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7H4. I'll be en route to New Wellesley Hospital for a follow-up investigation.

0: 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I'll be on 4 at Newton Wellesley Hospital.
1: A3 to 95 area patrols. One call Lexington PD for a group of men crossing I-95 from southbound to northbound right at the Lexington Service Plaza.
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0: Received nothing showing northbound or southbound, it'll be 17.

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0: 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Windshield 6.
1: I'm on the Riverwalk path just off of Moody Street. If you go to the Riverwalk, you should see me.
0: It's off what street, sir?
1: Directly off Moody Street. I'm going out to Moody Street right now.
0: Okay, received. I see Wall Fam Cruise. I'll make my way.

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Additional units. We're not making much progress here with Harvard PD as well.

0: 169H4. I'll be code 17 for the scene. I'll be heading over to Newton Wellesley. 819 is going to clear here shortly.
1: Those patrols, Cambridge has done a few cars that way as well.

0: 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Cambridge PD is en route as well.
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0: 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I'll be off at that party. We're southbound, right at 15. Get us from Southampton.
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0: 3, station H. Man, so the bridge has been cleared. Still a large crowd has gathered at between the bridge and Memorial Drive. Approximately about 150 students still remaining in that area, but none are on the bridge at this point.
1: Proceed.

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0: A1.
2: Sir, could you show me Cody's 93 southbound right after River Road for a gray Mazda?
0: Chief? A little while longer until we can get the rest of this crowd to go away.
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1: 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I spoke with the operator, no injuries, just once over Pride as of now.

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0: 19H4. 3, ANS route. 6, just take one item for the call.
1: Blowout, no spare. He's got AAA en route in case they call. He's in a good spot.

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1: There, it's a female party being transported to Mount Auburn to the Wisconsin license Juliet 500-6200-0847-05. She'll come back to a Neha Jane, 1st of November Echo Hotel Alpha, last of Juliet Alpha India November. Date of birth 9/27/2000. EMS is transporting her to Mount Auburn.
0: Three,

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1: Hey, Kevin.
0: H4, Evan.
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0: 3 to 495 area patrols, one call of an erratic red Ford Ranger, New Hampshire Reg, 3480610, 3480610. Cutting off cars, driving in between lanes and heavy traffic, one call.
1: Northbound, just prior to exit 25, we have a left lane disabled BMW with a flat tire. If you could just make your way there. I also just spoke to the help van. He's going to make his way there as well. Received.

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If you can just make your way there. I also just spoke to the help van. 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
0: 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We're going to be in the median in the left side.
1: Receive, sir.

0: 223 to that cruiser off with the DMV in the left median.
1: Go ahead, sir.
0: Sir, that's Brian at 25 northbound.
1: Affirmative, sir.
0: BC, sir. I'm making my flip at Route 60. I'll be with you shortly.
1: Proceed, thank you. And 5223, we have city side and route. Received.
0: 5223, copy that direct. 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
0: Sir, 5223 was able to conduct a tire change. 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

Chiefs 3 Central, Justin Bruce.

0: City. Good morning, sir. You have the East.
1: 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East Coast 5.
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0: 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Good morning, Cole 5.
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Yes, sir. I am all set. 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

0: 3 South of the 78, you all set?
1: 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Thank you.

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1: A5.
0: Route 1 south, south of Copeland, around mile marker 52. I got a DMV and a BDO with a rear right flat. I'm going to assist them with a tire change.
1: Received, sir. Thank you.

0: 383 to 1827.
1: Sir, I'm 95 southbound prior to 41. I just pulled off into the BDL. There's about four pedestrians in here with a car pulled up about a quarter mile ahead. I'll advise.
0: Receive, sir. Yeah, I was just getting calls about those individuals. They reported a vehicle in the middle of the travel lane. Unsure if those are one of the same.
1: I don't see any vehicle in the travel lane. Maybe they got it over to the BDL. I'll advise. Day by L Street.
2: Sir, could you slide to 431 Old Colony for a CMV? You're going to look for a Buick Enclave.

0: 83
1: Sure, if you could. Just advise Mass DOT, 95 southbound, just south of Route 3. It's going to be a 3-foot section of lumber, probably in a second or first travel lane. Came out of a hooklift truck that I have stopped. If you could just take a wrench in case someone calls, complains that they hit it.
0: Go ahead with it, sir.
1: I have Mass Commercial, X-ray 26319. X-26319. Driver's going to pull off at 4225 and fix the cover on his load. I'll be 17.
0: Sounds perfect. I'll notify Mass DOT now.

0: 18-27-83.
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0: He's LB 17. 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
1: Reason. 44. No other calls, just saying two cars on the second right lane. Unknown tolls or medical.

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One tow for starters, one in the

5224 to A5. A5. Route 1 south, south of Copeland. I'll be 17 from that gyro change.

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1: 86.
0: 95 northbound, just after the 95-120 split. I'm in the breakdown lane with a Jeep Limited, requesting a tow.

0: 1327-83, I'll be on a 4. We have the first travel lane taken right after exit 43.
1: Received, sir. I already have Waltham Model and Waltham Flyer route.

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0: Sir, can you make your way eastbound near Walnut Street for 2 car 16? I'm doing fires en route.
2: Dave.
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0: Roger, 23 A4. A4. Sir, good morning. I'm 93 southbound, just after the Cloverleaf in the active BDL. I have an unattended vehicle. I tagged it this morning at 621. Possibly we can get a tow for it.
1: See you, sir. It'll be Stevens.
0: Receive, I have a vehicle in forward waiting.
1: Send it.
0: That'll be New Hampshire tag 548-8579. 548-8579.
1: Hyundai
2: 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Receive. Thank you, sir. Standing by, waiting for Steven.

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1: 954 is on.
0: Can you check a 2-car 16? It's going to be southbound between the ramps on 14. They're in the right-hand travel lane.
1: Receive the route.

0: 1876. Sir, just north of you, if you can make the flip, 195 northbound. The 22 is reporting just north of the rest area, but it's regionals, locating them closer to Route 3. It's for a minor two-car, TT versus a car, reporting the car might need a tow. If you can start making your way over there.
1: Yes, sir. I got a call on that already. They've been advised.

0: 1386, code 5.
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1: Route 1 north, north of Park Ave Revere. I got the right lane taken for a dumpster remover truck. One of the arms to the cover was off, so I'm trying to help him put it, secure it so he can take off.
2: 3T, sir, are you all set with lights there?
1: Yes, I should be all set.
2: Proceed.
3: A6.
4: Hey, you can have that cruiser, lane 3 southbound, right after the on-ramp from South Bay for DMV. I'll be heading towards the 16.
3: H6 1203. Can you fly southbound just south of South Bay for a DMV?
1: Ready to come from Mike 10.
3: So you can set it to, it looks like it's dead in the water.
1: Appreciate it.
3: So what kind of vehicle is it? It's a wick truck.
1: Between the on and off ramp.

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1: Okay, receive. But I'll just advise if we're going to need a heavy duty and on standby.
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0: interested in him.
1: Greasy said low flea's already en route.
2: It's an F-350. They got a welder in the back, dual wheels in the back. See if they're going to want a heavy duty or not.
1: I see.
2: They are utility body.
0: You also have a light, sir?
2: Also, man.
0: 954 T6, I'll get a 4 with 22-23.

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1: 85.
0: Route 1 north, north of Park Street. First travel lane's open. I'll be 17. I secured the arm to the truck.
1: See you, sir. Thank you.

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0: 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Chevy's 954 is pushing that vehicle. We're going to get him off the bottom of 14.
1: Received all advice, Chevy.

0: 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So am I clear to push them up there? 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
1: Yeah, fine. I'm taking the exit now.
0: Receive.
2: 18-27-83. 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All lanes open. I'll be 17.
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0: 5 to 461. Rivia Street. One call of a male wearing a black hat, blue shirt, black pants, walking south in the area of Point of Pines. Code 22, unsure if he continued south on North Shore Road or towards the boulevard. Stated he was yelling at cars driving by, causing a disturbance. I'll notify Revere if he continued south on 1A. If you could check the boulevard. Just one call on that.
1: This is

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0: 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Was it described as a light blue shirt? I might have the individual on the boulevard.
1: Okay, from code 22, just stated blue shirt, black hat, black pants. 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
1: Repos. 85.
0: That individual is being cooperative. He's going to be also.
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2: Sir, from State 911, some kind of debris came off a Brinks truck and struck a vehicle. Both the Brinks truck and the vehicle had pulled over 95 North, mile marker 54.6. The debris was called in by a different passerby, stated it was in the area of 95 North, in the area of 93, in the right middle travel lane. If you could check on it.
3: Appreciate you, sir. I just had a motorist approach me in the BDL and report the same. Make my way there now.

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0: Sir, I removed a steel bumper, 95 north, about a mile or so from 54. I'm out with those vehicles in the breakdown lane.
1: Received, sir. Thank you.

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can make your way to Fells Way in Central Ave, near Argano's. Medford advised about two car code 16, sounds minor. They have a Medford fire EMS route.

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0: 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I'm at Mystic Ave at Shore Drive. I'm off of DMV. Looks like the car won't start.
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0: 95 Air Patrol. Home report, two vehicles racing, 95 southbound, passing 78, 100 miles per hour plus, marked lanes, appear to be racing, would be a blue sedan, and a blue sedan, 95 southbound, passing 78, one call.
1: Looks like it blew over into the on-ramp. If you want to just take that, I'll...

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1: Stereo inbound.
0: Sir, one call over height. Usual spot, Charles Gate East, trying to get to Storo. Eastbound, if there's another cruiser that can assist you.
1: Receiving route.

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0: 11-7, it's airbag deployment. 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Unknown or injured.
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1: Are you out there?
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0: Received, sir. 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
1: 285, code 5, and route to Mall District Court.
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2: Sure, all parties were assisted in exchanging information. I'll be 17. 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
0: So I'm out with a crash in the acceleration lane, 95 south, just south of 56.
1: 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I'm taking that call now. 797, can you start that way?
2: Affirmative.

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1: South Angel Bay.
0: Sir, from State 911, 93 southbound prior to exit 8 for a crash. The caller hung up with State 911.

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1: Sir,
0: on your travels, I just got a call from C4, one report of a reckless operator, unable to maintain lanes. Should be a black Kia, unknown reg, last seen on Route 2, just passing 495. Eastbound.
2: Ma'am, disregard any calls for unoccupied vehicle. 3 South, just prior to exit 88 in Tingsboro. Green, older model Honda Civic with Connecticut tag. I tagged it, not a hazard. Check on those.
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1: 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Thank you. 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
0: Route 2 at 95. Sir, in your from Lincoln Fire, red vehicle reporting to be smoking right now. Route 2 eastbound between Lexington Road and Bedford Road.
1: Received in route.

0: 3. I'm going to be off with that vehicle through westbound just prior to Bender Street. The smoke's no longer going on with us.
1: 3-2, sir.

0: 7-8-4. Sir, Bostonian has two. Operator motor vehicle two is going to be a medical refusal. Cruiser is a 17.
1: Marine 15, Station G, on state.
2: Marine 15.
1: Good morning, sir. We'll be underway for patrol, Boston Harbor area, Logan perimeter. IDs 3753 and 3449.
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1: Sir, no visible fire here. Some type of wiring issue is hitting the engine block, causing smoke to come out. That's no longer smoking. He's going to try to get his own arrangement for a tow. You can advise Lincoln. They're all set.
0: Receive, sir. Will do.

0: Avon.
1: Just returning your call.
0: Yes, sir. It sounds like you are en route to Winthrop. Is that correct?
1: Affirm. About 5 minutes out.
0: Breezy. Thanks, sir.

0: management.
1: Avon.
0: Ma'am, do you see if Wilmington needs any canine assistance? Sounds like they have a search for a missing juvenile going on.
1: So I believe they already contacted Took 3 PD that sent a canine and the drone. We're trying to send the air wing as well.
2: He's on Marine 44.
3: Marine 44, then route to the ILS here.
0: Yeah.
3: At Logan Airport with the members of the URC. ID 4852 and 4616.
2: Sir, that was 4652 for the second ID number.
3: 4652, yes, sir.
2: Received, sir, 939.

0: Station A, 286 cruises, 1 Coast 22 reporting a 2 car code 16 involving a semi striking an SUV. It's going to be 128 southbound, mile marker 5757.
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1: Route 2 at 62.
0: Sir, Route 2 westbound by exit 127 for report of a code 16. We should have, I believe it's Lexington Fire on the scene, on a 4.
2: Sir, did you take a call for an assault on a female child street at Blossom? Blossom's Inquiry.
1: 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I'm going to head up to the S16.

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0: Hey, I'm just confirming that 6. Was that southbound at 57.7?
1: That's the affirm, sir. That's what I was given.
0: Same the route. Northbound at 55.
1: Station 8 cruises, be advised, Wilmington PD has recovered that missing child. Again, you can disregard that Wilmington PD has found that missing child.

0: 1827. 832 1827.
1: 2 East, passing Emerson.
2: Sir, just to give you an update, it's going to be Lincoln Fire on a 4, no medical, unknown on tolls, 2 car, code 16.
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1: 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Thank you, sir.

0: 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I'll be off at that 16. It's northbound at 57.4.
1: 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I overshot him. Make the flip now.

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0: Sir, they're going to be off of Lexington Road, so you're approaching it right now. Just be advised, they pushed them off to Lexington Road, and it sounds like it might be a paper exchange.
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1: Negative, sir, and it was from a second party.
0: Received, you will be on phone at RB 17.
1: Chief.
0: I'll be on a 4.
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0: We are going to need one tow for an Acura MDX SUV. You can start one out this way. We're on Lexington Street, about a quarter mile up.
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0: 95 north, right by 54. The roof exit, 2 car 16 in the median. Got the median on the plane. LPI.
1: Sir, can you come back with the 6, your R3?
0: 95 north, before Route 3, the Winchester exit, I believe it's 54.
1: Sir, I just took a call from another DOT employee. He stated it was 95 north, north of Route 3. Is that one of the same? Vehicles that look like they're drivable, you're able to get them into the BDL?
0: Yep, good idea. I'll work on that now.
1: Received. My crew's tied up. If you could just have them call me, I'll facilitate the exchange over the phone.
0: Okay, sir. Thanks.
2: DCH4. In the Santa Cruiser over to 1 Avery Street downtown, 1 Avery Street downtown. In the front lobby of that building, security's off with a female body. Said she was just assaulted up on the Longfellow Bridge. I don't have any description yet for a suspect.
3: I'll head that way too.

Boston area. Bolo for Mass, 5 November Mike Romeo 17. 5 November Mike Romeo 17. 2014 Jeep Cherokee Gray. Comes back to a female potty out of Haverhill. Failed to stop for cruising 329 on East Patrol 3 in the area of Patterson Way, Dorchester Street in the last couple minutes. No pursuit, motor vehicle charges only.

police tell them the vehicle they're off with on Page Street. Just stand by on the tail for right now.

0: I'll be going off with them right now, but just in case the tow gets there before me.
1: Exchange in the median, and they're going to be all set, and they'll communicate with each other. I'm clear.

686 Highway Patrol, code 22 reports a male and female inside a black Kia fighting somewhere on Galvin Boulevard, possibly in the area of the Ponca Circle.

0: 再见。
1: Chief Armory 12.
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0: evening.
1: Ma'am, Trooper Pedo has been advised already, but can you just take this plate? 5 Juliet Hotel Whiskey, 85 5 HW 85. This is going to be coming back to AHQ. Just spoke with Malden on the phone.
0: Receive, Sergeant. That needs to go in the garage.
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0: Six.

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It's going to be for a Lexus SUV.

0: 227, closing route.
1: Patrols. Can somebody start 93 southbound, just past 14 at mile marker 13.2. They're just past the north HOV building going southbound for a 2-car 16.
2: 11 on 61.
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1: Sorry, Mr. Rexes. Reporting a DMV in the left lane, 95 southbound at 59 from Linfield.
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4: 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Let me know if you need some help.

0: 976.
1: 86.
0: Sir, I'm on a four of that vehicle on the left shoulder. It's not obstructing a travel lane. However, she does have help en route to gas call. I'm just going to sit with her for lights. She'll be out of here momentarily.
1: Received.

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1: What's your six, sir? Limited traffic.
0: All right, Everton Pursuit. It's a white Honda. It's got a New Hampshire plate. Stand by.
1: 8-8-4, Florence Street, Malden, Florence Street.
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1: 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I'm about 3 minutes from this, that Warren Street location.
0: Receive Center Street westbound, Center Street at Main.
2: Station A, no injuries. He took off. Everett was following him, and he's known to them.
0: Were you able to get a plate, or did he flee on foot?
2: They have a plate. Just following Everett now. They're 2-1 marks. The body that you're looking for, he's got 214s in the system.
1: Oh, you're going to be all set. I'm heading to a detail in H4's area.
2: Yep, I'll be all set. Just let me know if the PS wants me to head to A4 or if he wants me to meet at the 16 location.
3: What's your six now?

0: radio office, including 1239, Sergeant Shea.
1: Sir, 1817's on scene there. He's with him. Or, shortly.
2: Honda, the answer of tags.
3: Yeah, it's firm. It's occupied three times. Give me a second, I'll get you the kid's desk number.
1: So they're putting it on paper now, same way.

0: Cruise is on 2. The operator is going to be a Shammy Grant. Sierra Alpha 303-0602. Again, Sierra Alpha 303-0602. Comes back out of Dorchester Center. A vehicle that fled is going to be a New Hampshire tag 504-5323. 504-5323. It appears to be a rental out of Plastow. 2016 Honda HRV White.
1: Thank you.

0: they pursuing that vehicle, or are they just looking for it?
1: 1817, they're just looking for it now. I believe they lost sight of it.
0: Hey, 1817 of that cruiser, was it your cruiser that was struck, or you?
2: That was just the side of my cruiser, sir.
0: Alright, what's your cruiser number, and then what's the six where it occurred?
2: It's going to be 3227, and I'll get you the exact intersection.
0: I'm standing by us and Tilly, sir. I'll just meet you there once you tell me.
2: Alright, myself and two of the Ebernon Mocks are in Santilli now. It's gonna be Main Street at Bickford in Malden.

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1: Station.
0: Now, just so you have it, you put it out to the rest of the troopers. That vehicle that fled also tried to strike a Malden officer on Canal Street, I believe.
1: Where is he, sir?
0: As I was, man, that's going to be Bickford and Main and Malden. That's where the Malden officer almost got struck.
1: Pretty.

Tower broadcast, off speed people, bull coming out of Everett. Had engagements with MSB gang unit back into one of ours. New Hampshire registration of 504-5323. It's going to come back in a 2016 Honda HR-V color white. It's a rental vehicle being operated by a Shami Grant, S number is Sierra Alpha 303-0602, Sierra Alpha 303-0602. He has an address of 5 Walton Street in Dorchester, suspended 11. Subject reportedly fled and also attempted to run over pedestrians in Everett. Again, general broadcast coming out of A Troop, Bolo for New Hampshire, 504-5323. It's a rental. 2016 Honda HIV color white. The operator, a Shami Grant, 1027 of 99, Sierra Alpha 303-0602, suspended 11. Has addresses in Charlestown, also 5 Walton Street in Dorchester. And lengthy on the BOP on him. HLA Sales and on Stops 1, 1048.

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2: 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Come back, Office BOP 162 Medford Street.
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1: Go ahead.
0: Okay, sir, he was wearing a bracelet. Unfortunately, it looks like it was removed by him on the 23rd. It's no longer active.
1: Shocking.

0: Theta Cruiser, stand by for a Volo after they take off. Safe Theta Cruiser Station, Safe Patrol 1 and Air Patrol 2. Volo, vehicle, truck is a police cruiser, also attempted to run over a Malden officer on foot. Vehicle last seen in the Malden area. It's going to be a rental car out of Plastow, New Hampshire. New Hampshire tag 504-5323. New Hampshire 504-5323. A 2016 Honda HRV, color white. Driven by a male party, Shammy Gramp. Party is 2 in WMS, child pornography charges. Sierra Alpha 303-0602. Sierra Alpha 303-0602. Use caution.
1: A 2 received.
2: A 5 received.
1: That vehicle is refueled. It's on its way. Code 17.
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0: 1973. Myself in 1876 will be on the floor in front of Emerson for the light situation.
1: Receive, sir.

0: Anthony Wilbon just put out. It just hit on a fork on Mont Hill.
1: 3Z, can they see which direction it's going?
0: I didn't catch that on the scanner.
1: 3Z, that was Wilbon, ma'am?
0: Yeah, affirmative.
1: Thank you.

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1: Marine 31.
0: Sir, we're going to be 17 from Old Bluffs en route back to the New Bedford State Pier. Same IDs on board.
1: Proceed back to New Bedford, sir, 1106.

0: 204, station there. Was that hit? That's Lockett on 93 or on Montville Ave. Page 4, B&B on 4.
1: Go again.
0: Ma'am, was that Lockett for that vehicle, was it on 93 or were they on Montvale Ave?
1: Apologies, sir. Just got clarification. On Montvale, apparently the rental company is live tracking it. It's supposed to be giving me a call.
0: Right, received. I'm on Montvale and moving. Do you get any updates?
1: Thanks, sir.

0: And it cruises on to 98 Lindenwood Road, Stoneham. 98 Lindenwood Road.
1: Is that where it is, ma'am? Willing to head up there as well. If we could keep the Mark Cruises out of there, just have somebody go by, see if it's occupied. If it's not, we'll go from there. But we're down here, whatever, right now. Once I clear this 16, we'll head up there.
0: Greasy, sir. It does appear to be moving, according to GPS, however, it's showing stationary. That is right in front of a cemetery. It looks like it's between two houses, though.
1: Station, is that an air wing up? Will you get eyes on it? Do you want me to just stay in the area and one mic up from that location?
2: Yeah, Cap, perfect. I'll give you a code 3.
0: Okay, you did that. Station, is the air base on

0: that marked unit behind me. If you just want to hang back, I'll go by it in the soft car. Let you know.
1: 3 Chief, let me know. I'll be a couple cars behind me.
0: Die, received. It might be in this parking lot over here, the Dunks parking lot on the right, where our plate again is.
1: Receive, I'll park by the parking lot.

0: right, station A, I think I got it. 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
1: Received, unoccupied 98 Linden 1.
0: All the doors are open, looks like a bailout. K9s, I know you're in the area.
2: 1827 A3, still no sign of mass DOT, can you give them another call?
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1: Avon.
0: Alright, somebody wants to canvas the cemetery. All the doors are open. We got a river with some woods to the right here. But cemetery might be a good start.
1: Received.
4: 15 AUL, I did a cemetery.

0: agent.
1: If you just want to let Storm know, the cemetery is on the left here, but most likely they bailed out these woods on the right here, heading towards like the Stop and Shop on Main Street.
2: Receive, sir. They should be en route.
1: Receive.
3: I'm sorry, can you just go with the six of the vehicle again, please?
2: 98 Lindenwood. 98 Lindenwood. He's on him just off of Montville.
3: Station, I apologize if anybody's asked us yet. Is the airway up?
2: Sorry, I contacted them. They'll be launching out of Plymouth, hopefully shortly. Did you observe any other occupants in that vehicle?
3: Yep, they affirm. It was occupied three times. Shammy was driving, white t-shirt, long dreads. And the person in the immediate passenger seat was short braids and a blue Nike Tech hoodie.
2: Is that a male party? Any description on the third?
3: Negative on the third.
2: Three.
1: Incoming units. If you want to start Cottage Street, the Flint Ave area, that's on the other side of this river here. If they went through the woods, they're going to pop out somewhere over there.

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1: Evening.
0: I just want to advise cottage at Flint Ave, where this river in the woods kicks out over there. If they went through, they're going to pop out over there if some cruisers can head over there.
1: Cottage at Flint.

0: 17 to A. Was it a negative on the Ewing?
1: So they're going to be launching out of Air Base Plymouth.

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1: Four's on that.
0: Sir, 1 code 22, reporting a concerning driver, driving slow, seems to be hanging on the wheel, maybe having a medical emergency. It's going to be a cream-colored car, unknown maker model,

0: 8084.
1: Four's on that.
0: Sir, one code 22, reporting a concerning driver. Driving slow, seems to be hanging on the wheel, maybe having a medical emergency. It's going to be a cream-colored car, unknown maker model. 93 southbound, passing 22. Again, driving slow, appears ill.

reported 93 patrols bolo for one call of a green colored sedan traveling 93 southbound, possibly.

0: Martha, they'll be good for Echo Plymouth and Ridgestone. Approve you, sir.
1: She's 1137.
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0: 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Anything further with camera?
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0: Sir, when you clear, you make your way to 145, right outside the Revere Fire Station for a code 16. Revere Fire and EMS are off of it now.
1: Received, I'll be in route.
2: Location of the on-ramp to 93, exit 42 River Road. Happened at River Road, at Old River Road, in their town, Andover. Again, they are requesting assistance. Any AWAM requests available?
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2: All right, I want to get more information. I'll put it out, but so far, three juveniles. One was shirtless with the shiesty on. Last known was on the on-ramp from 93 to exit 42 for road.

0: clear into 85. I'll advise. I'm off of that. Code 16 out.
1: Avon.
2: Ma'am, just got the phone with the NORPD. They're requesting air wing for three juveniles for B&E.
1: What?
2: It's Old River Road at River Road in Andover.
1: Received, sir. They are en route from Plymouth to the bailout in Stoneham for the individuals who struck the cruiser.

0: to ASAP. Sir, so you want to start a plate? You're gonna leave two toes over here.
1: Go with your traffic, sir.
0: Vehicle one, that's red. 3, Fox Trot, Mike Whiskey, 6-1, 3 SMW, 6-1.
1: Copy 1, go with 2.
0: Vehicle 2 is going to be Mass Reg, 3, Gulf, Whiskey, X-ray, 6-1, 3 GWX, 6-1.
2: A1 to any responding cruiser to Andover. It sounds like NRPD has 4 to 10 right now. But unknown is any outstanding. They're going to be searched the building that they came out of. Again, the caught 4, they are detained, but unknown is anymore.
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2: In Andover, just off of exit 42 on Route 93.
4: AG 65 has a passing exit 38 now. I'll check 93.

0: sounds like there is still one more, so 5 total, 4 detained, 1 still outstanding. They got 4 on the ramp off 93, the 42, but the cross street, for reference, they got them all. It's Old River Road and River Road. It's just off of the 4293.
1: You again with that road off of 93?
0: River Road, exit 42. So the cross street there, where the building is. Old River Road at River Road.
1: Received, thank you. I'm on the pike right now in Weston.
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2: 1345 is on 4, is on a detail in that area. They got 4 or 5 crews out here, and 4 detained.

0: located.
1: Same thing.
0: All right, me and my partner are back in the cruiser. We cleared those woods with negative results. 1370 is going to deploy his partner on the cemetery side, see if he comes to something.
1: You're easy, man.
2: And over. They think he's in the business park that's immediately adjacent to the on-ramp next to where the other four are detained.

0: 263 to A. They have 7 detained as a possible 8. Confirmation now.
1: 327 detained.
2: AG65 will be in the area of 93 River Road.
1: Station 8 of that cruise is sometime between 11:08 and 11:20, most likely.
0: Okay, thank you. Alright, they think he might actually be in the building here, right on the corner of River Road and the business park. Potentially the last one detained is being detained right now at the business. It's CASA, C-A-S-A Systems. It's 100 Old River Road.
1: Old River Road.

0: Gang 3648, Station A, myself at 1345 will be off on foot at that business. All the entrances are gated off. You can't get in with a vehicle.
1: Breezy, sir.

0: to hit 3 on state. So one in your inbox, if you guys could maybe plan to accomplish that briefly after this mission is done.
1: I want to let Andover know or see if they already know that the window on the north corner of the building, northeast corner of the building, that's broken out.
2: Crazy. For someone on scene with Andover?
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0: Gang 2764, Station A, I'll be on a 4 as well.
1: Breathing.
0: 797 also.
2: That's it, thank you.

0: 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Want to see if they want a K-9 to clear the building, or if they have their own?
1: They have one.

0: 14 Alpha today. I'll be on a 4 in Stoneham.
1: Freezy.
2: D3. So the lights just came back on. We're going to let a couple cycles go through to make sure they're working properly. If you could just call Concord PD, they set up a bunch of cones here. If you can have them come back this way to secure their cones.
3: Receive, sir.

0: Nova states they potentially have all the suspects, but they're going to sweep the building with a canine. If any crews is inbound, can come to help hold the perimeter around the building until that happens.
1: Briefing, sir.

0: 1302 Kilo Station 8. Does Andover have a K-9 there already?
1: Sir, my apologies. I believe they're in contact with A1. Any cruiser on scene, do they have a K-9 there or in route?
2: Negative, ma'am. They indicated that they had one on the way.

0: 18-27. Sir, Matthew, T just advised if you could stack the phone, the cones, and just put them on the side. They'll pick them up when they get a chance.
1: Steve.

0: 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Ada Cruiser, full out of Saga, PC to a route for domestic Fulton Battery. 15 minutes old, mail party last seen, Route 1 northbound from 846 Broadway in Saga. Looking for a 2016 Ford Edge, color gray. 6 Tango, Kilo Papa, 39. 6 Tango, Kilo Papa, 39. Looking for the RO, a Richard Garabedian.
1: 86 has it.
2: Cleared most of the woods to the right of the vehicle. You want to start with the cemetery.
1: Have you received any hits from the dog that we should be aware of?
2: Negative. We've guided a scout of the area.
1: Received 2 minutes out. Thank you.

0: 22-04-84. Sir, 2204, could you just start next stop for this stolen vehicle in Sonoma?
1: See you, sir, Robbie Stevens.
2: A4, I have the cruiser crash call going. You want me to do it through this call? And I'll let you know who to call. We still have time. We haven't had the dog sniff it yet.
3: This is at 1225. Hand over. K9's on.
4: 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I have the hand over K9 on scene, 1203.

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0: Sir, Cal is going to be transporting through to MD8. Really should be playing him momentarily.
2: It's going to be city side for this vehicle in Stoneham. It's a Honda HRV, I believe.

0: 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I'll be on a 4 at 19 Gary Ave in Haverhill to conduct a follow-up.
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1: Sir, again, 2 transported by Cadaldo, 2 MGH, clearly secure 2.

0: acaba?
1: Copa 900K.
0: Yes, I was just going to confirm there's no updated description. All we had was a black male with dreads and a white shirt. Any other descriptions of the other parties, and do we have a direction of travel from when they left?

0: there were no tracks here. They look like they left in a hurry. All the doors open. Possibly another vehicle involved.
1: We're continuing the search. I did hear something earlier that they may have traveled towards the Stop and Shop, so we'll start searching in direction to the Stop and Shop. But as far as the scattered woods to the cemetery, I'm not seeing anything but the thicker woods around the golf course. Pretty thick. We're doing our best to look through there, but negative results at this time.
0: Sir, I think the Stop and Shop earlier was a trooper. If they did go through the woods, that's where they'd end up. There's cemetery workers here that did not see anyone running or anyone on foot, too.
1: All right, we see.

0: 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Dodge Journey, DMV, Memorial Drive, inbound, opposite MIT graduation here, 222 Memorial Drive.
1: Okay, we see, go, will you cruise the number one more time, sir?
0: 1861.

18-61-H4. I'm going to be switching back over to SOPS 1 for this event. The plate is Wisconsin plate, Whiskey Hotel 875-1-Golf. 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

0: Units on first, the handover K-9 is deployed. So that's responding MSP K-9. He has his dog out. He's running the perimeter now.
1: Okay, received. I'm on scene right outside the building. If you guys need me, just let me know where you want me.

0: 8-4.
1: 8-4 is on Emma.
0: Sir, if we started a tow for that vehicle, it is going to be Malden's tow.
1: Ma'am, it's going to be the tow for Montvale Ave and Lindenwood and Stoneham.
0: Sir, is that tow going to be on state, or does the local department want it?
1: Ma'am, we're towing it. It's going to be city side.
0: Great day, city side.

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1: Go ahead.
0: Sir, I got a code 22 reported at DMV in Star Road main line. As you come out of the S-turn,

0: H4 to H4 patrols, Sector 1 is tied up. A visitor cruiser that came in, gets way to the Esplanade near the Hat Show. Code to H2 reported a convertible BMW driving on the path near the Hat Show.
1: H4, I'll check on that. I'm pulling up to the Hat Show right now. I'll check on it before I go to the DMV.
0: Okay, received. She just seems concerned that it was driving on the walk path, bike path itself.
2: 1170 is a risk as well.

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1: 1817's on, sir.
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0: 32, that extra kilo, or any PS on tree that's known them.
1: 1817's on, sir.
0: So, do you have any other places for us to search? Negative results through the cemetery and around.
1: No, we're good, sir. We appreciate your efforts. City side has a vehicle. We're going to be clearing.
0: Anytime, sir. We'll be code 17. Anything else out there? Yeah, through the laws on state. We're going to be code 17 from the search and stone them and reach that other mission.
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0: 1817 to Station A.
1: He's on.
0: Ma'am, City Side has the vehicle. All cruises will be 17. There'll be a follow-up invest.
1: Received, sir. Thank you.

0: 19-0284, that vehicle on the Esplanade is unfounded. Do you take any other calls on it?
1: Negative, which is one.
0: Marie 2, we'll be 17.

12-89-H, 4, I'm off at that DMV. Sterile eastbound, it's just a little past the S-curves.

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0: The officers, they're already releasing these kids today.
1: Alright, you're about an I-3, but I heard update. Andover PD K-9 is on the first floor, and they've asked Trooper Soares to take another floor, and I heard that also Littleton PD K-9 is going to be coming. It's a three-floor large building, and it's extremely hot inside there, so the K-9s are fatiguing.
0: Reese, just keep us updated. They're already letting these kids leave with their parents.
1: I'm not off with just off with an Andover patrolman. I don't know what their tactic is on this, but they're gonna clear the building.

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0: State 911 advises of a 2-car code 16 with injuries. It's going to be 1 South at the Main Street off-ramp.
2: Thank you.

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1: Advise her to remain outside of the bathhouse to flag you down.

26 to 1184. Just took a call from one of the parties involved. I'm going to start a tow. Just stating it's minor injuries.

0: Texas Bay 2, sir. You can disregard calls of a DMV 485 northbound at exit 111. They got a flat. Owen Halpin are out there in a safe location.
1: Received. Thank you, sir.

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0: Ma'am, I'll be entering the building with Trooper Soar's K-9 handling the third floor. Littleton and Anders were handling the first two floors.
1: Receive, sir. 1242.
0: If we could get someone on the perimeter to shift to that north side where the broken window is, I'd leave that area vacant.

0: 6-1-4. Receive a started call in the garbage in the room for 2.
1: Steve. 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
1: First of Sarah, Thomas Ellen. Last of Sierra, Echo, November, November. Oscar, date of birth is going to be 01-28-79.
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0: Ma'am, can you take another 14 check, this time on Matt Olin?
1: Go ahead, sir.
0: NBC Sierra Alpha 293-2139. Sierra Alpha 293-2139. Should come back to a Sylvester. Person Jason.
1: Y'all set there, sir?
0: All set. 960 is off of
2: 2014 to 963.
3: Wheel 93 southbound, just past Columbia Road. Description given was a red Toyota RAV4 with the license plate India Alpha November 661 again, IAN 661.
1: He's currently negative 14, 118 on the Seattle. I realize both parties are known to us.
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0: Southbound, Price 12.

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1: Reporting a code 16, heard the off-ramp to 1A in Beverly. They pulled into the Shaw's parking lot. Are you looking for a white Honda Pilot in a maroon Accord?
2: Receive.

critical refusal. McGarvey says one. I'll be

So the victim didn't want to go any further with it. Both those tires been evicted from the beach for 24 hours.

0: 85 to 85 area patrols. One call is a code 16, Route 16 East, prior to the Route 1 North on-ramp involving a tow truck and a gray SUV. Sounds minor in nature, but they're having trouble exchanging.
1: SUV and a tow truck that you're going to be looking for.

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0: Myself and Trooper Soares were out of the building. Third floor and roof cleared. I believe Andover and Littleton cleared floors 1 and 2.
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0: 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You're all set. 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
1: 495 South Salisbury at the merge.
0: We called it from Merrimack. It's going to be a car fire in the BDL, 495 northbound. It's up between mile marker 114 and exit 115. We already have fire en route, 495 northbound, fire at exit 115. It appears that nobody's in the vehicle right now.
1: BC's en route.

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0: base answering.
1: Sir, we have an alert 2 coming in. It's going to be landing runway 4 right, 167 souls on board. Due to a bird strike, it's having a flap issue. It's going to land within the next 5 to 10 minutes.
0: See 4 right, we'll be en route.

Sir, this is the vehicle. No smoke, no fire. Merrimack has cleared it. She's got an overheat and a tow and roof. I'll be 17. 3CLAB, that's her.

0: Real Estate.
1: Geo North, sir.
0: Afternoon, sir. Marine 15 will be code 5 en route to Logan for an alert 2. ID is 3753 and 4001.
1: Sir, we have that code 5, 1358 hours, but I believe they just announced it's been terminated.
0: Okay, terminated receives. We'll stand down. Thank you.
1: Station G to Station F, can you just confirm that alert 2 is terminated?
2: It has been terminated.
1: Received, thank you.

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Bolo for mass rest. 9 Papa Victor 858. 9 PV 858. Full mark main violation speed. Last speed 95 northbound. Pass the mile marker 72. As it was 95 northbound, exit 72. We got a call back. Meteor, only one call for now.

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0: 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I'll give you two.

0: 82 to 1421.
1: 585 South Broad Street.
0: Sir, 495 South prior to the Plateau 109. In the left lane and the center lane, just getting one call that a truck dropped some roofing insulation. It's taking up both lanes right now. Notifying Mass DOT as well.

0: 21-82.
1: Sir, that debris was removed prior to my arrival. It's in the median over the guardrail. It's just small pieces scattered throughout the road. Shouldn't be a problem. I'll

0: airport to E6.
1: I'll be on the 4.
2: Oh,

0: Hello? 86 to 2034.
1: Far Street near Centennial. CBD.
0: Sir, 128 South in that area of 3738. It's going to be a silver Toyota Highlander, the BDL. She was involved in a hit and run. It's approximately 15 minutes old. The other vehicle involved was scrapped as a white pickup truck, possible landscaper truck, if you could just check on her.
1: Received, said she's southbound.
0: Paper.

0: 6 to 95 patrols, one call for an erratic, 95 south passing exit 54. Describes as a black Cadillac with a gold sticker in the rear window. Vehicle is abruptly braking, throwing water bottles outside of the windows. One call.
1: Seven 97 has it, northbound at 16 Wayfield.

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1: Fells Reservoir in Stoneham. Code 22 reports a group of teenagers in violation of the swimming ban.
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1: Ma'am, go ahead, Sherbourne Street in Arlington.
0: Can you give me a suit? I got a call from the rental car company.
1: Receipt, stand by.

0: 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I'll be on at 4. I'll advise.
1: Avon.
2: On a stop, 93 northbound, prior to exit 39. Can I get 1114 with the name and date of birth, please?
1: Go ahead, sir.
2: First of Lewis, Lima uniform, India, Sierra. Last of Sierra, Echo, Romeo, Romeo. 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Date of birth 07/02/1994. Copy.
1: Stand by. You all set there?
2: All set. Thank you.

0: 1295-84. Was that a high res or spot pond?
1: I believe it was going to be a high res.

0: they say that cruiser was necessary.
1: A4. I have one in custody. I had one running, took off on a moped towards Woodland Road. Blue moped, Hispanic male, black pleasure.
0: Sir, what's he there? Yeah, 1865, no exact results, negative triple I. I have a similar, same name, a different date of birth. Can you take a CR number?
2: 316.
0: CR Alpha 2810356. 2810356. Not wanted, but a strong history of trafficking.
2: Unknown direction of travel.
3: Chief, is that operator still at Woodland Road, you said?
1: He's traveling down from High Res towards Woodland Road, unsure of the direction of travel.
2: 2030, all set.
1: All set, thank you.
0: 1865, I think that's a negative. He's got a booking photo from 2021 on APHIS. Pretty similar, ponytail.
2: 283 in a row, call his lane.
4: Need a K-9. 1785K
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0: Code 5.
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0: Ma'am, I'm code 5. 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
0: Ma'am, we have any available canines? The party that fled threw something into the woods. 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
1: 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JJ 1376 Kilo. Nah, disregard.
3: 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What do you got?
1: 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Perhaps the mappers up at high service.
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0: 3227, I think that's a negative.
1: Alright, we got Shammy at the Fred's Gas, Mistagavin Medford. But obviously, we don't want to take a chance of him hitting cruises again.
0: Hey, bro. Sir, can you make that your way there?

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0: Can you just ask him if we're all set for stop sticks?
1: I'm giving them the run out. Stand by.
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0: 6 were just behind him on Mystic Ave. Stand by, he's going to give you the plate.
1: That plate's 4 Victor Tango Mike 22. 4 VTM 22. It's a black Nissan Murano.
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3: 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They're either going to take a left or right at Main Street. 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Take a right.
0: Trooper Henry, we are Mystic Ave at Wheatland. 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
8: 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That one's for Kyle Testa, T-E-S-T-A, 1124-87, straight for V&E for a misdemeanor. Failed to appear for probation, cop.
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0: 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I lost eyes. They were heading Beltway South. Beltway West, excuse me.
6: 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And for the duty office, disengage and do not follow those mopeds. Limited traffic at Trollfield.
2: Japan, you coming to Broadway? 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
6: JJ has it, 4250.
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6: Hey, how's it on the map?
2: Deactivated lights, just keep an eyes only, not in pursuit, not in pursuit.
6: Hey, how's it?
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6: Briefing cut across traffic.
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6: Paper.
2: They are back on the right side of traffic, continuing down Broadway. Lost eyes.
0: Is there a canine in the area? Just in case they bail out of this one.
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2: Continuing northbound.
3: That incoming A4 cruiser, if you just want to head down to Mystic Ave, head down to the bricks.
1: 434 to A3, good afternoon, code 5.
2: I took a left onto Morton, left onto Morton from Main Street.
3: 18H1, code 5. 2372 has that, take a left on the Morton now.
0: H1 receives our government center.
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4: Winchester right now.

It's left onto Warner, so heading back towards the square. Took a right, went northbound on Boston Ave.

0: slow down around. I was going to spit them on a Curtis Street.
1: It came to a stop on Professor's Row before Curtis. Left on Curtis Street. Left on to Curtis.
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1: Now on North Street, heading northbound.
5: Threat the rotary.
1: North Street, heading northbound from Bailey.
6: 32 will be code 5 for 93 and 213.
4: Stay
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0: 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Gordon Street at North. 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
1: You off it?

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1: Vehicle occupied.

0: They took the dart off.
1: Hey, how's that?
0: So the vehicle's not there? Nope, negative. Took the dart off. Drew a battery. I'll give you a dart back to you.
2: See you, thank you.
1: Hey, say, how's that?
0: Cool, thank you.
1: Alright, resume normal traffic, April 2. 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
0: Freezing. I'm at 3rd right now. I'll start that way. Can I get the plate number on that vehicle from earlier? Or we just terminated for?
4: Four Victor Tango Mike 22. Four Victor Tango Mike 22.
0: Appreciate it, thank you.
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0: So I'm going off with what appears to be a minor 16, 93 north, just prior to 8.
2: Star Chase was removed. Vehicle still outstanding. 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

0: 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That was confirmed, Shammy, to be operating again.
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0: If you don't mind, ma'am, just the plate. I'm just going to run it in flock since we're back to square zero.
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0: Scott Stevens, we have a cruiser dead in the water, north at Fairfax Street. It's Metro 701.

0: 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Ma'am, you can stand down. Very minor damage. Both pilots are exchanged paperwork.
1: 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Thank you, sir.
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0: 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Both those vehicles are underway. I'll be 17.
1: See you, sir. Thank you.
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1: Ma'am, I'm clear from lane. I'm going to head over to Medford area.
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1: Sir, when you can, could you make your way 95 South just prior to exit 81 for a flat tire? Caller said he has a spare on board. 95 South prior to 81. 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

0: 4 to 2372.
1: 2372 Mystic Valley Parkway eastbound by the courthouse.
0: Can you start out 93 southbound Pride exit 18 is a Lyft passenger, it's like that Lyft driver pulled over to the side of the road with a involved in a verbal dispute with a passenger.
1: Received and route.
0: Came in from Somerville PD. I'm going to run the plate now to get your vehicle description.

reported 2372. You should be looking for a blue Chevy Equinox.

0: observation I just have is the car just hit Flock and Woburn on Montvale Ave.
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2: Well, we're on Montvale, I'm on Salem Street, Washington Street, and Woburn.
3: Pippi 223, sir, 93, scratch that, northbound by exit 23.
4: 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It's going to be 93 north prior to exit 30. They're going to be in the BDO.
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0: 372A4. So myself and 1605 got on 93 South at Mystic Ave. Nothing showing at this time all the way up to the exchange after 18. Will Bolo.
1: Five, 8, 4.

0: 1605, got on 93 South at Mystic Ave. Nothing showing at this time, all the way up to the exchange after 18. Wilbolo.
1: Starting mileage is going to be 4413.

0: Ford is 2372. I just got off the line with the Lyft driver. They're all set. They've cleared.
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0: 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Minor code 16. 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

0: 5223A1. Sir, I'm on scene with a tide change, 93 north prior to 30. Occupant has her own help on scene doing the tire. I'm going to sit and provide lights until they're clear.
1: Received, sir. Thank you.

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1: 95 North, passing exit 118 in Amesbury. Caller describes a gray minivan bearing mass reg, 3 kilo Charlie X-ray 23, 3K CX 23. She said that the male operator appears to be smoking a bong while driving and is reportedly all over the road. One call this time.
0: 1785K, are you guys still looking for that moped that was up by the high service?
2: Southbound, 111.
0: Received. The Alta Apartments, somebody in the trail said that they saw the moped over at the apartment complex somewhere, so I'm going to take a ride through all of that.
3: Received. Thank you, sir.
0: K4, is it PC to arrest the operator of that? I didn't get the story on what happened.
4: That's 1295 spot.
3: Hey, Farms, he fled from the scene.
0: Are you safe? Do you have a description for me?
3: Hispanic male, 16 to 20 years old, wearing a black sweatshirt, black hair.
0: Are you safe?
3: Be 4418.
4: 1547.

0: 1785K A4. I might be going out with them as a trash receptacle out by 21, number 21.
1: Great, Chief. That's unit 21?
0: I believe.
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0: 1985K, the station. 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
1: Cruiser, but... It's going to be 2121 Executive Drive, Sonam.
0: The blue moped. 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

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They cleared same.

0: 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Preferably the trooper that made the arrest.
1: Some of the rest
0: identify
1: here,
0: anybody.
2: I do have a cruiser en route to you. The trooper who was looking for that party is booking a juvenile prisoner at this time.

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1: Sir, 495 northbound approaching Route 38.
0: Sir, if you can just bolo four vehicles swerving all over the road, 495 northbound, passing Route 3. It's going to be New Hampshire tag, 557-6785. 557-6785. Should come back to a dark blue Honda.
2: Sir, you ready to copy?
1: Repeat, sir, El Bolo.
2: It's going to be 774-346-7241.
1: 774-467-241.
2: So that work number is going to be 774-346-7241.
1: Receive, I'm going to be sending a photo over.

0: Hey, first, it's going to be one and the same.
1: 15-year-old juvenile. I'll be a cousin. You want to start a cruiser?

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1: A4.
0: Does he want anything with the female party that's here as well?
1: $12.95 to that trooper. No, all set with the female.
0: All right, received. She's 16. I'm gonna have her parents come get her.
1: Received.

0: Cruz, you can take a right all the way back. A4, I just sent you an school ID, high school ID, if you can see if anything comes back on that.
1: Northbound 56, 5 to 8.
2: Damn, could you make a flip southbound prior to exit 7 is disabled in the middle travel lane. 6 to 5231, could you head that way too, sir?
0: Please, 93 northbound, Friday, 6:30, all parties, 17.
3: Yeah.

0: 190 Winthrop Shore Drive. There was a kid who fell off his bike. Just advise on injuries.
1: The trenches.
2: Anything pending at this time?
3: Negative, sir.

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1: A5. 2014,
0: can I have that female operator address? I'm assistant, so if you want to forward that call, someone else.
1: Receive call, receive, sir. We just I just received a call from Revere. They're all set with that.
0: Received.

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1: One. Sir, have you received any more calls on that Honda?
2: Negative, sir. Just one call.
1: Received, sir. Scan the area 495 northbound to 93. No sign of that vehicle. 17.
2: 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Gate 35.
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0: 1457-86. Sir, on the stop, 95 North, prior to exit 60. Can you start me a tow for a white Volvo?
1: 231.
2: You all set over there?
0: All set, sir.
1: Could you head southbound prior to exit 12 for a disabled in left lane?
2: Richard, you're jumping off from East Mill.
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0: 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I'll be on 7-1. 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
1: 1621.
2: Scene traffic, courtesy transport to the barracks. Juvenile female, starting miles when ready.
1: She is not in custody, correct?
2: Not in custody. Just needs to be picked up.

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0: to 11 to 86.
1: 86 is on.
0: Good afternoon, sir. I'm from in Woburn from Route 38 to 95 North on the acceleration lane. It was a minor crash. They changed papers in around. All clear, sir.

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1: Sir, Stevens has that moped. I don't know if you got anything back on that VIN, but I'll be 17. I'll be on a 7.

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0: Code 22 reporting at DMV 93 southbound in the area of 9, left hand lane though.
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1: Go ahead, ma'am.
0: Sir, it was not a hit. There was a sighting. However, they have lost sight of it. 425 Main at Middlesex Canal. 425 Main at Middlesex Canal.
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1: 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Thank you, sir.

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1: Alright, I'm moving. 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It hit at that 38 rotary. It either hopped on the highway north or south or is back in that Kimball Court area, so maybe play in the area.
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3: Hazon.
2: I'm in the rotary by Kimball Court. What are you guys looking for?
3: Sir, from earlier today, the wanted party. Flight from a traffic stop, 2 in WMS, multiple items. Also, struck an SP cruiser, attempted to run down an officer on foot. Currently in a 2019 Nissan Murano color black. Ford Victor Tango Mike 22. Ford Victor Tango Mike 22. It should be driven by a male party. First name Shami, Sierra Alpha 303-0602. Sierra Alpha 303-0602.
2: Received up, Olo. 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
2: All set, 1250.
3: Northbound, prior to 9.
4: Ma'am, could you head northbound around marker 10.7? There appears we have taken multiple calls of a man walking on the highway or he's on the guardrail.
3: Right. Do you have description of the male?
5: A5.
0: Cherokee, contact LCPD. We had a code 22, contact us, this is Transmission H9. It was 1 North, 4 Delta, Whiskey, Foxtrot, 1-1. Erratic operation, high rates of speed, in and out of travel lanes. Last seen, accident, exiting 1 North, at 4th Street, City of Chelsea.
4: EMS 93 North around exit 10.
1: What do you have for the patient?
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6: 82 to 95 area patrols, 2 calls on an erratic, 1 call is from New Hampshire State Police on Mass Reg. Henry to Ocean, 95 South, just took exit 88 to Route 110 in Amesbury. It's reportedly an elderly male at the wheel, possibly a medical episode.

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0: 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We're getting multiple calls. He's 93 North, prior to exit 11, in the right lane.
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0: Hey, put on a cruiser that can take a code 16 with injury, 373 Fellsway West in Medford.
1: Page to 1098.
0: Go ahead.
1: All right, potty 2, Jeffrey Raposo, 430-79.
0: Yes.
1: 14 in hand for him. WMS Street out of Suffolk Superior. Motor vehicle last night. Non-available. Number 2, you're going to take some time. Got to do it through computer to verify. Stand by on Bobby Sampson. Page to 257. Page to 257. 257. Yeah, Miles. What do you have there for EMS?
2: Again.
1: What do you have for EMS? Is the potty injured?
2: He is not injured. He seems intoxicated. Flying to the cutout at 11.
1: How old is he?
2: Sean Wilson.

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1: 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They're both coming up as parole violators. 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
0: From the party number two has a WMS. Could you go on that?
1: Thank you.

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1: Route 3 southbound at 495 Chelmsford.
0: Sir, could you just start making your way down to the target off Plain Street in Lowell and just give me a code 2 for the info regarding that?

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1: A4.
0: I'll be off of that crash, supposedly west. No injuries. So I don't believe we're going to need to tell. Otherwise.
2: Alright, sir, if you want to just have them call 774-346-2151.
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0: 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Throw me one tow for SUV type.
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0: Sir, do you already start a crash call for this?
1: Negative, I'll get one going.
0: Receive. We'll be right at the right before the Fulton Street.

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1: Afternoon, ma'am. 15 is going to be code 5 for a Mystic River and Shasta River Patrol. ID is 4001 and 4865.
0: Good afternoon.

H, any cycles in the area, any cycles use caution, 93 in the area 14. And any cycles use caution, 93 in the area 14.

0: altitude A1. I'm going southbound, but northbound, just prior to River Road, is a Mercedes in the right traveling with its trunk lit up. So I'll be flipping at 495 to check that out.
1: Supervisor, can you get those there?

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0: Sir, I'll be 17 from that crash.

0: 85 to all area patrols. Code 22 reports of a hit and run on the boulevard.
1: Any make, model? 6 on the boulevard.
0: Sarah, unknown reg, unknown make, model.
1: This is 6 to 22 on the boulevard.

0: altitude of 414.
1: Called. They have I believe a red vehicle pulled over on the causeway outbound. Male and female body outside the vehicle arguing. The male body has a crew cut. Not sure if that's going to be of any help. I'll be responding from the barracks.
2: That's fine. I can handle it.

0: 1957.
1: North, Prado, exit 57.
0: 95 northbound, Pride exit 53 in Woburn. It's going to be a blue Subaru for a hit and run. Party was unable to get a plate. I'll start a tow your way. No injuries reported.
1: Received, sir. I'll stay in house, Bolo right now, and I'll make the flip.
2: Any further calls on the hit in front of the boulevard? No one's flagging down.
3: Negative, sir. Just that one call.
2: Dude, thank you.

72A4, just an update. One of the vehicles had 5 occupants. We're just waiting on another tow to come down here for transport.

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1: 8-2.
0: Ma'am, Newbury Port PD is already on scene. They're taking care of the report. I'll be 17.
1: Steve, thank you.

0: 4257 8 6. Andy, you already started me a tow.
1: You get any calls? There's a group of about 10 protesters protesting ICE at Elliott Circle. They were standing in the roadway. They were told that they cannot be in the roadway. They're now on the sidewalk.
2: Proceed, sir. Thank you.
3: Hey, how's that? Thank you, sir.
1: I'll continue to monitor the area and make sure they're not going out into the roadway.
2: Hey, 5,000.

0: 5225A2. Disregard any calls by the DMV, 95 North between the ramps of 83. He's blown his engine, I believe, in AAA room.
1: Receive, thank you, sir.
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1: 86.
0: Erratic driver, 93 southbound.
1: Is there a better location? Do you have the plate?
0: Try to exit 8. It's going into 7 right now. Can you pull it over the radio? They're going extremely fast, cutting in and out of traffic. I wasn't able to get the license plate.
1: Make a model?
0: It looked like a black Dodge.

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1: Northbound, 527.
0: Ma'am, you had 93 northbound, Friday 11, one call of a car, a single car 16, possibly on fire, left lane.

0: Minerva, you said northbound 11.
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0: In route.
2: 15-67-86, I'll be en route from Furnace Brook.
1: Where is he?

0: 26 to 257. Yes, later than route. Just an update. Code 22 called, stated his brakes went out. Car is not on fire.
1: Racing.

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1: Rocket Road, Billerica.
0: Sir, 495 northbound, just before Route 3 in the connector, for a two-car in the left lane. No injuries reported at this time, and possibly one tow.

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1: Go ahead, sir.
0: Sir, can you make your way to Stowe Drive? The caller said they will be in the westbound, but they will be in the back lane. It's two bikes that get collided to each other, and they hit their head from the pavement. It's going to be a medical call. So they will be between the Mass Ave and the Beale Bridge. H4 to Station H.
1: B2 on.
0: Sir, can I get a... ambulance at... Stowe Drive, they'll be between Mass Ave and the Beale Bridge. They'll be in the back lane. It's going to be for a 40-year-old male and a 30-year-old female.
1: Is that for a crash?
0: No, sir. It's two bikes that get

0: stage four.
1: Stage four is on.
0: Yeah, are they on the Esplanade somewhere? Is there a landmark for EMS to shoot for?
1: Sir, the caller said the only landmark they have is still between Mass Ave Bridge and View Bridge. They'll be in the middle, but they'll be at the field.
0: All right, so they're westbound between Mass Ave and View?
1: Yes, sir.

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1: Seven 86 on a 4 at that left lane disabled.
2: Hey,

0: looking at that 6. I'm 495 southbound, passing the rest area. I got none showing on the northbound side. Traffic's falling.
1: Sir, they said they're just before the main line of the Route 3 interchange on 495 northbound.
0: Okay, receive. I'll flip up here.
1: Receive, sir.

0: 16-6786. Hey, Sid. 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It's gently, it looks like, pushed into the HOV lane. And it looks like it's moved in a little bit. However, traffic in that lane is still flowing. Just so you're aware of that.
1: 56 Alpha. On a 5 Hotel Juliet, Charlie 74. 5 Hotel Juliet, Charlie 74. Should come back to a 04 gray Camry. Should have 50 inquiries.

0: the vehicle is negative 10 active, the party is negative 14 active, well, the registered owner, and no one put any comments.
1: Appreciate it. Thank you, sir.

0: A1-3. I'm all the way up in A1-0, so I have nothing showing. A1, do you have any calls?
1: Sorry, no more calls on it. I'll advise Stewart.
2: I also swung all the ramps from 495 to Route 3, and there was nothing showing there either for it.
3: With that DMV, be 16 at Locust Street, Medford. Be have the right lane taken.
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0: 2179 to A1. A1. Sir, I'm going off with a 2 car in the left lane, 495 northbound, prior to Woburn Street.
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0: 79A1. Sir, my apologies, I couldn't hear you on the portable. Did you copy on EMS?
1: Yes, sir, I'm there en route, and we have low fee en route.

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Yes, sir. I'm off on the ramp from 95 to Route 1 North, right by Hotel Road. Disabled 10-wheel dump truck in the left

0: 52-25-86. Yeah, sir, he's out of fuel. He's got a mechanic on scene fueling it up. We got to provide lights until he gets out of here. Should be shortly.
1: Thank you, sir.

0: 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I'll be going on the 4 with that 2-car 16 prior to 91, 495 north.
1: See you, sir. The call hasn't started.

0: 2-414.
1: 295 northbound, Newberry.
0: Sir, one call of an erratic. Two calls of an erratic, actually. 95 north passing exit 81 in Newberry. Caller is behind the vehicle with its hazards on. Caller reports that the vehicle is a white pickup truck all over the road.
2: Trash to store. Pull over mass passenger 1 November Zulu Lima 37. 1 NZL 37. A 2015 Lexus GS350 sedan, gray in color. Stop and ID the male party that's in that vehicle. Out of Hingham. Station H at 1850.
3: Sir, AAA has that DMV hooked up now. 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
0: 5-9 Papa Victor 855 White GMC.
3: 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Just taking her there.
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0: 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Approaching Scotland Road now, exit 83.

414, the vehicle's taken Scotland Road.

0: 414, that vehicle is now going south on 95 from Scotland Road.
1: Appreciate it, man. Thank you for flipping 86.

0: Vehicle southbound on 95, a mile prior to 81.
1: Hey, ma'am.
0: 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Can you start me a truck?

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1: 1.
0: Sir, that female body is going to be transferred to Lowell General. Lowell Fleet has one. All at the 17 left lane open.
1: Ship.

0: 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All about Georgetown BD.
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0: AM, I follow 2 miles into the right of the ramp. That vehicle is unfounded.
1: So that vehicle should be right at Pillsbury Lane, probably not even a half mile in front of you, westbound into Georgetown. I have Georgetown medium route.
0: 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I'll continue.

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0: It's all up with a DMV on that spot. H4.
2: H4's
0: on. 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Just sedan. 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
0: Ma'am, I got that vehicle stopped on Salem Street in Groveland. No unusual driving habits observed, but I'm going to stop and do a check on him.
1: Repeat.
2: 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I'm in Groveland. Do you need me to stop by?
0: All set, sir. 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

0: Stage 4, that crash is going to be thorough eastbound, just past the Copley exit.
1: Appreciate it.

0: Florida 93 cruises. One call of an erratic white tractor trailer. 93 northbound going over the Zakum about 5 minutes ago. Operator was erratic and drinking from a bottle.
1: Has that direct?

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1: Motor vehicle stop, Route 38, Jungle.
0: So your travels, if you could slide through Santilli Circle and just check the light pattern. Taking a couple calls from parties at the Gateway Mall saying heavy traffic, unable to get out of the lot.
1: Receive, sir. I'll be clearing shortly.

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V-17 from that stop, en route to Route 16 at Chantilly Circle, Everett.

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1: 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I'll be heading that way as well.
0: Receive.

H6 cruises from DCR. They're on the 93, should come in from the Keystone, 151 Hallett Street. Underneath 93. If you go in from Hallett Street, 151 Hallett Street, where they hang out underneath the bridge there.

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1: Now, I'll give you a 2.
0: Sir, I'm in the area now. The lights seem to be functioning properly. There is a heavy traffic buildup coming out of Gateway Center. However, traffic is flowing through the lights properly at this time.
2: Receive. I spoke to Everett. They said there was an event at one at their park, 7 Acre Park down there. The event's concluded, so it may just be traffic leaving that area.
1: 5-7 on the 4th.

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0: Alright, how's the crowd? Are you guys gonna be all set?
1: Should be all set.
0: Appreciate it.

0: 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Is this just kids in the woods?
1: Yeah, we got a bunch here. Three of them out.
0: Yeah. They came walking out and then ran back in when they saw me. 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
1: 8-6.
0: Myself and 257 will be 17. That group is cleared out.

0: 1532.
1: Route 213 East, fire to exit 3 for a car fire. I have been doing fire en route.